What a great way to kick off this Sunday night with Too Sweet. How's it going? Kelly West here on the way. Let's hook you up with Ella Langley, Adele, and we're going to talk about Rush Hour and the true reality of it. It's on the way.

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0: choosing Texas right there. So rush hour traffic, you know, we're always rushing around in the morning. We got to get to work. We got to get to daycare or wherever we need to go. And then at night, I feel like I rush a little bit more because I cannot wait to get home. Well, morning rush hour is twice as safe as the evening rush hour in terms of fatal or non-fatal crashes. In the afternoon, there are just more opportunities to get into an accident. Again, we're all rushing around.
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14: Chance of thunderstorms tonight. Otherwise, cloudy skies expected. Lows level off around 65. Winds out of the southeast, 10 to 15 miles per hour. Cloudy skies expected again tomorrow. Chance of thunderstorms. Highs level off around 82. Chance of thunderstorms tomorrow night. Lows dip down to about 62. Partly cloudy skies. from the Weatherology Radio Network Weather Center. I'm meteorologist Laura Lockwood. Right now, 72.
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0: Well, summertime is here. Yes, loving it. Bucket lists galore. I added going to the national parks a couple of weeks ago. Last week, I added painting. I want to learn how to paint, but I'm re-adding this one. This one was about a 20-year-ago bucket list, but I want to learn how to throw clay again. So I want to get a pottery wheel again. I had one when I was younger, but I want to get back into it. Another bucket list item.
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0: Hello, hello, hello. An excellent Sunday night to you. Kelly West here. Thanks for kicking it with me. I have got so much amazing music on the way. Plus, let's talk about taking a 2-minute break. It's up in six.
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20: Cloudy skies expected tonight with a chance of thunderstorms. Lows of a low around 65. Winds out of the southeast 10 to 15 miles per hour. Overcast skies again tomorrow. Chance of thunderstorms. Highs level off around 82. Partly cloudy skies tomorrow night. Chance of thunderstorms. Lows of a low around 62. from the Weatherology Radio Network Weather Center. I'm meteorologist Laura Lockwood. Currently 71.

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0: 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And how about in person? 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

Huntrix and Golden, and my entire family is obsessed with that song. They're going around singing it all of the time, and I am obsessed with it too, honestly. Kelly West here, I hope you're doing good. On the way, I've got Dua Lipa plus Olivia Dean, and let's talk about teddy bears. Yeah? 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

0: The music. When you're sad, the lyrics pick you up. 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
18: See weather. Chance for storms tonight. Otherwise, cloudy skies expected. Lows level off around 67. Southeasterly winds 10 to 15 miles per hour. Cloudy skies expected again tomorrow. Chance of thunderstorms. High temperatures reach up to 84. Cloudy skies expected tomorrow night. Chance of thunderstorms. Lows dip down to about 66. For the Weatherology Radio Network Weather Center, I'm meteorologist Laura Lockwood. Right now, it's 71 degrees.
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0: 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It works almost every time. 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It's a good idea. You know? I mean, smile at somebody. Make them happy.
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Stay with me. There's Sam Smith right there. How's it going? Kelly Weston, thank you for kicking it with me. Excellent Sunday night. BTS and Sabrina Carpenter on the way. And the pressure of being a man. Let's talk about that up in 10 and also vacation. Peace of mind.

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0: type. So the more I know of the way men think, the more I understand my father when I was younger. 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

0: Chance for storms tonight. Otherwise, cloudy skies expected. Lows level off around 67. Southeasterly winds 10 to 15 miles per hour. Cloudy skies expected again tomorrow. Chance of thunderstorms. High temperatures reach up to 84. Cloudy skies expected tomorrow night. Chance of thunderstorms. Lows dip down to about 66. For the Weatherology Radio Network Weather Center, I'm meteorologist Laura Lockwood. Currently 70.
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0: when your parents punished you by sending you to your room? 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

Too sweet right there. What's going on? Kelly West here. Thanks for kicking it with me on this early morning. Olivia Dean and NSYNC on the way. Plus, when you're trying to lose weight, do you hop on the scale all the time? We'll talk about that up in 8.

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5: Weather. Chance for storms tonight. Otherwise, cloudy skies expected. Lows level off around 67. Southeasterly winds 10 to 15 miles per hour. Cloudy skies expected again tomorrow. Chance of thunderstorms. High temperatures reach up to 84. Cloudy skies expected tomorrow night. Chance of thunderstorms. Lows dip down to about 66. For the Weatherology Radio Network Weather Center, I'm meteorologist Laura Lockwood. Currently 70.
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0: Okay, so everybody is getting older. 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And I've got some terrible memories, right? But it definitely does help to be a cockeyed optimist.
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Even more details are emerging about the most anticipated wedding in the entertainment industry for 2026. Blake Powers here. Details after seeing Spiro, Justin Bieber, and Ben Camino's Holly.

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0: Sienna Spiro's Die on This Hill and Taylor Swift's wedding details are popping out. Blake Powers here, and word out, 1,000 guests are expected for their I do's at Madison Square Garden. And TMZ speculates there are three reasons why she chose this venue. Number one, no windows, so the paparazzi can't take pictures. Number two, there's an underground parking garage, so the guests can arrive privately and exit the same. Plus, NYPD will be working closely with her security to keep the event as safe as possible. Sounds like a good plan. Jonas Brothers on the way.
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6: Chance for storms overnight, otherwise cloudy skies expected. Lulls up aloft around 67. Southeasterly winds 10 to 15 miles per hour. Cloudy skies expected again Monday. Chance of thunderstorms. Daytime highs approaching 85. Chance for storms Monday night. Lulls up aloft around 66. Cloudy skies. From the Weatherology Radio Network Weather Center, I'm meteorologist Laura Lockwood. Right now, 69.

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0: Olivia Dean's Man I Need, and I really respect the fact that she is so open about wanting to be married, wanting to have a family, wanting a lot of the traditions of the American dream. 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

0: Reem and Selena Gomez would Calm Down, and that's what you should do if you think you want to learn how to record musical instruments, vocals, etc., etc. In other words, the music industry. My next artist learned a lot of that at home through tutorials. His name is Somber. He's going to do Home Wrecker for you next, and he's probably in the studio right now.
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Its creator says you're in for a scene unlike anything that has ever been done in TV before. Blake Powers waving at you. I'll share more after Bruno Mars, Dua Lipa, and Harry Styles' American Girls.

0: start your day at 6 a.m. or 6 p.m. We've got your favorite songs round the clock. In fact, here comes another one right now.
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0: Bruno Mars, I Just Might, and HBO Max's House of the Dragon showrunner and co-creator Ryan Condal recently said the Battle of the Gullet sequence, which will be in season 3, is, quote, unlike anything that's ever been done in TV before. 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He also says, quote, you'll continue to see self-interested people doing awful things in the name of pride and power and ego and self and family. That's just what we want. 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
19: Chance for storms overnight. Otherwise, cloudy skies expected. Lulls up aloft around 67. Southeasterly winds 10 to 15 miles per hour. Cloudy skies expected again. Monday, chance of thunderstorms. Daytime highs approaching 85. Chance for storms Monday night. Lulz level off around 66. Cloudy skies. From the Weatherology Radio Network Weather Center, I'm meteorologist Laura Lockwood. Right now, it's 70 degrees.

You know what happens when you work late night in a convenience store? Eventually, somebody comes in and goes, you got me baloney. Yeah. So, all of you working late night in convenience stores, I understand. Here's Post Malone.

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0: Stargazing from Miles Smith. Blake Powers is here, and my next artist just loves flannel and boots. 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I just hope not during the summer. Noah Kahan next.
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0: One of the co-stars of Yellowstone feels she is ready for the movies. And she's going to star in one with two major names. And I'll tell you more after One Republic, Benson Boone, and Lady Gaga's Runway.
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0: One Republic's need your love, and Yellowstone fans love Kelsey Asbell, also known as Monica Dutton, and they're going to love this. She's joining Liam Hemsworth and Arnold Schwarzenegger in the Amazon MGM action movie. It's called The Kellys. It's about a shamed New York City police officer whose wife is taken hostage by terrorists, and he is forced to unite with the people he fears the most to save her, and they are his family. I'll tell you more ASAP. Outkast ready to play.
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9: Chance for storms overnight. Otherwise, cloudy skies expected. Lulls up aloft around 67. Southeasterly winds 10 to 15 miles per hour. Cloudy skies expected again Monday. Chance of thunderstorms. Daytime highs approaching 85. Chance for storms Monday night. Lulls up aloft around 66. Cloudy skies. From the Weatherology Radio Network Weather Center, I'm meteorologist Laura Lockwood. Right now, it's 70 degrees.

0: taking it down a notch because we're starting to make our competitors look bad. But nah, here's another hit.
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0: Shaboozy's a bar song, and for some, those are still ringing in their ears right about now. I'm Blake Powers. I've worked in 19 bars as a DJ. You're way up there, and you know where the glasses can't reach you quite as easily. And coming up, Madonna with Bring Your Love.
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0: That's Gracie Abrams with So True, and it is. Between 2014 and 2018, almost 7,000 people per month were moving into the Dallas-Fort Worth area. Why? Jobs. Good-paying jobs with benefits and the lowest cost of housing for a city of its size in America. And they're still moving there. And a girl who knows is Ella Langley. 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

He's a co-star in one of the most popular streaming series, and trying to keep the weight just right for it is truly a job. I'm Blake Powers with more after Somber, also Post Malone, and right now Olivia Rodrigo's Drop Dead.

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0: That's Somber's homewrecker and Yellowstone spinoff Dutton Ranch co-star Cole Hauser, who plays Rip Wheeler. He was recently talking with People magazine about the weight. It has to be just right for the role, and keeping his weight just right while filming in North Texas, whoo, because of the heat, it's a challenge.
1: Yeah, no, I was trying to keep weight on. I mean, I usually put on about 25 pounds. It was hard to keep it on. I was sweating it out.
0: Yeah, he looks so different at normal weight with his real brown hair as well. On the way, Teddy swims.
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5: Thunderstorms likely overnight, otherwise overcast skies. Lows dip down to about 65. Winds out of the southeast, 10 to 15 miles per hour. Cloudy skies expected again. Monday, chance for storms. Daytime highs approaching 84. Mainly cloudy skies expected Monday night. Chance for storms. Lows dip down to about 65. For the Weatherology Radio Network Weather Center, I'm meteorologist Laura Lockwood. Right now, 71.
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And a shout out to all those making early morning deliveries, especially those who are servicing the grocery industry. I know what you're doing because my brother used to be involved in that as well. Ed Sheeran coming up, also Maroon 5 and Teddy Swims with Lose Control.

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More details are emerging about the most talked about celebrity wedding for 2026. 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

0: Sienna Spiro, Die on This Hill, and Taylor Swift's wedding plans are starting to slowly but surely get out, including the fact that she's expecting over 1,000 guests, and they're going to have it at Madison Square Garden. First, there was rumors about where it was going to be, but from what I'm hearing, it is Madison Square Garden, and TMZ believes it's for the following three reasons. Number one, there are no windows, so the paparazzi can't bother them with photographs. Number two, there's an underground parking garage, so all their guests can arrive privately and exit privately. And also, the New York Police Department are working well with their security to keep the event as safe as possible. I think the plan is good. Lumineers, Ho-Hey, on the way.
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3: See weather. Thunderstorms likely overnight, otherwise overcast skies. Lows dip down to about 65. Winds out of the southeast, 10 to 15 miles per hour. Cloudy skies expected again. Monday, chance for storms. Daytime highs approaching 84. Mainly cloudy skies expected Monday night. Chance for storms. Lows dip down to about 65. For the Weatherology Radio Network Weather Center, I'm meteorologist Laura Lockwood. Right now, 71.
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Hey, coming up, music from Sabrina Carpenter, also Alex Warren, and right now Lumineers with Ho Hey. I was going to attempt to play this on bongos, but I was worried about what would happen during the bridge. So I'm just going to eat some chips. Yeah.

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0: Sabrina Carpenter's Espresso, and there are just way too many types of coffees. I'm Blake Powers. It's just too confusing. I think that's one reason I don't drink coffee, because I don't want to have to make all of those decisions. I've had coffee before. Last time I had it was coffee con leche. Have you ever had that? I didn't know what I was doing. I drank six of the little cups. I was awake for, like, I don't know, 72 hours.
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0: 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Love you. 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

Where is my husband? And Ray is on right there. And Bernie with you. Thank you for stopping by. It is a Monday morning with the latest from Harry Styles.

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0: Ella Langley right there. Choosing Texas is on. Bernie with you. Thank you for stopping by. Appreciate you being here on a Monday. Jerry Seinfeld this morning with us to talk donut holes.
1: The donut hole. The donut hole. Let's stop right there. What a horrible little snack. If you want a donut, have a donut. Why are you eating the hole? It's such a freaky metaphysical concept to begin with. You can't sell people holes. A hole does not exist. Words have meanings. A hole is the absence of whatever is surrounding it. Okay? If they were really donut holes, the bag would be empty. And the donuts that you got the holes from wouldn't have holes because you took them. Now, if you want, you could take what they're calling donut holes, but they are not. They are donut plugs. You could take the plug and shove it in the hole, which I don't even feel comfortable saying for some reason.
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16: High temperatures reach up to 84 today under cloudy skies with a chance for storms. Southerly winds 8 to 15 miles per hour. Mainly cloudy skies expected tonight. Chance for storms, lows around 65. A blend of clouds and sun tomorrow. Slight chance of rain showers. High temperatures reach up to 89. I'm meteorologist Ulora Lockwood with your weatherology forecast brought to you by Egg Country. Currently 70.
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0: DJ's got us falling in love again. It's Usher right there. A YouTuber in hot water after a stunt where he tried to eat a 10-piece chicken nugget while on a giant roller coaster. He was banned from Six Flags for the stunt. Here he is talking about it.
1: It was definitely really hard, so I see why Cedar Point reacted the way they did, because I can see why there's safety measures and everything like that. It was hard. I had to try not to choke almost the entire ride. I had no idea Cedar Point even seen the video until I got a message saying I've been banned for life from Cedar Point, which really hurts because I've been going there since I was a little kid. I'm a season pass holder. They don't want a bunch of other people trying to pull off challenges like I do.
0: Yeah, all you got to do is not eat chicken nuggets on roller coasters and you get to keep going to the parks.
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9: 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It's reported that the Treasury shows about $6 trillion in assets and over $47 trillion in liabilities. 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

0: Stargazing there. Miles Smith is on. Bernie with you. Alex Warren coming up here in just a few minutes.
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1: 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Thanks for waking up with me, JP, here on the CND Grandin Morning Show on Z99.3. Happy Monday. Hope you had a wonderful weekend. If it went fast, you just had a lot of fun. We got a lot of fun coming up here on the show today at 6:20. It's Morning Chuckle. We're going to hear from John Doe. It's National Karen Day. So John Doe is going to dig deep into what really makes them a Karen. That's coming up here at 6:20. Ad-free, 6 o'clock music block on the way. Halsey, Stella Lefty, we got Christina Aguilera. I'm glad you're here.

Well, a stormy morning, a stormy start to our day here today. 71 degrees right now, 84 will be the high. We got a chance for scattered thunderstorms throughout our day. South winds, 8 to 15 miles an hour today, and expect some rain.

Today is National Best Friend Day, and of course, Mrs. JP is my best friend, but I'm not alone when thinking my dog might be my best friend too, because

0: That's Forrest Frank on Z99.3. Wrap it up our ad-free 6 o'clock music block. All right, it's National Karen Day, and apparently we're celebrating by taking a very serious, very scientific look at one of the most talked-about species out there. So John Doe, very real, definitely not made-up reporter. He's got our documentary crew out there for a rare sighting.
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3: 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How hard is that? Do you not understand me?
4: I am sorry, ma'am.
1: Often spotted deep in suburbia near fast food counters and school pickup lines, the fascinating creature known as the Karen is easily identified by her remarkable ability to detect inconvenience near anywhere she roams.
5: Why are you screaming like that?
2: Ma'am!
5: Hello?
2: Come your manager on the phone.
1: Yes, there she is. Did you hear it? The mating call of the Karen. She demanded to speak to a manager in the hopes of attracting other Karens from neighboring territories. But wait, here's another one at Starbucks.
3: My name is spelled S-A-R-A-H. Sarah with an H.
1: Observe as this one displays her uncanny ability to find something to get upset about.
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0: That's incredibly rare footage, rare, unpredictable, and somehow always nearby. Nature, it's really something. There's your morning chuckle here on Z99.3. Music news is next. We got that coming up at 6:50. Olivia Rodrigo is going to talk about her failed driver's test, and all because her horn didn't work.
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0: electric blue. 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Music news coming up at 6:50. We're going to hear from Nick Jonas. He talks about his new movie, Power Ballad. Also, Ellie Goulding kicking off her new era. That's all coming up at 6:50. Here's your local and regional news with Jackson.
1: First of all, in news, a motorcyclist has been critically injured following a crash with a deer in Ottertail County. According to the Ottertail County Sheriff's Office, that crash took place at the intersection of County Highway 14 and County Highway 49. The driver of the motorcycle reportedly suffered serious injuries, was taken to the hospital via LifeLink. There were no passengers on that motorcycle. And a reminder, don't forget, going on now, motorists traveling along I-94 between the Highway 79 near Evansville and the Ottertail Grand County line will encounter reduced speeds and one-lane traffic in each direction. As of Wednesday, westbound lanes are closed. Traffic will be directed onto the eastbound lanes while crews begin concrete resurfacing along westbound I-94. Through October, there will be one-lane head-to-head traffic through that project area. For more on that project and other projects, road construction around the state, go to the website 511mn.org. And with the upcoming retirement of Douglas County Sheriff Troy Wolberson set for January, Douglas County will have a new sheriff. Chief Deputy Jason Peterson will be running for sheriff unopposed. As no one else filed, Peterson has served as chief deputy since 2018. A new candidate will be elected, too, to the Douglas County Board District 2 because the incumbent, Tim Kalina, did not file. Two candidates have filed for that position, Julie Anderson, along with Joel A. Novak. Douglas County Attorney Chad Larson will face a challenger, too, with Stephen Knutson. And that's a look at your news. I'm Mark Anthony.
0: Oh, you betcha. There's your local and regional look here on Z99.3. Music news on the way at 6:50. Olivia Rodrigo failed her driver's test her first time because of a faulty horn. She's going to talk about that coming up here at 6:50. 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There really is something for everyone. Deals move fast, though. Check out today's deal of the day before it's too late. You have-

0: Well, I hope you have a wonderful start to this Monday. We got a fun show ahead. We got a ton of stuff to give away this week, and I'm talking a ton of stuff. We got Shrine Circus giveaways all week long. That Shrine Circus is not this Friday, but June 19th, which will be next Friday, so we got to give away those. Also, we still have a ton of Moose Mountain admission tickets. We've got Nickelodeon Universe. We've got Crayola Experience all at the Mall of America. Those are going to be available through July. We're going to give away those once per week as well. So a ton of stuff to give away, and you can only do it now. Also, I forgot Zach Mirror's Magic tickets, too. And you can win those by texting MAGIC to 320-762-3670. That's this Friday, June 12th. We're giving giveaways all week long here on Z99.3. Music news next.
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0: dry like a damn vampire.
1: Olivia Rodrigo says she failed her driver's test because of a faulty horn.
2: I got my driver's license a little late. I think I was 17. All my friends were getting their driver's license, driving around. I would literally go to bed, like, thinking about it, dreaming about it. And I booked an appointment to go to the DMV to take my test. And I take my mom's car, and I pull up, and the test proctor or whatever is in the other seat, and he's like, okay, like left, right, stop, blinker works, okay, brake lights work, great. And he goes, honk the horn. And I try to honk the horn and nothing comes out. And I'm like, what? Like, that's so weird. And he's like, well, try again. I keep trying. And the horn doesn't work on my mom's car for some reason. And they say, oh, you're unfit, like you can't take the test, your car's unsafe. And I cried like a baby in the parking lot. I was so distraught.
1: Nick Jonas talks about his new movie, Power Ballad.
3: You know, this project was something I was really excited to be a part of. I've been a fan of John Carney, the filmmaker, for a long time. And I heard he was making a movie on this kind of basic concept that my character meets Paul's character and basically steals a song from him, and it becomes a global smash. So, you know, playing a former boy band star was not too far off from my real life experiences. But it's such a great film and you know, heartwarming, and I hope people get out and check it out.
1: Ellie Goulden is kicking off her new era, announcing her sixth album, I Know Too Much. That's coming up September 4th, along with a new single, Black Prada Dress. That dropped on Friday. Music news here on Z99.3. Happy Monday. Hope you had a wonderful weekend. Let's get back to the hits on today's hit music.
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11: Z-Weather. Showers and thunderstorms are likely today, cloudy with a high nearing 84. Some scattered showers possible overnight tonight with a low around 65. Some scattered showers are possible Tuesday, otherwise sunny with a high of 89. Southeast winds between 5 and 15 and gusting up to 30. Then scattered showers are likely throughout Tuesday night with a low around 67. South winds gusting as high as 30. Some spotty showers on a Wednesday, otherwise sunny with a high of 86. From the Weatherology Radio Network Weather Center, I'm meteorologist Kara Foster. Currently it's 66 degrees.
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0: Good morning. Thanks for waking up with me, JP, here on the C&D Granite Morning Show on Z99.3. Happy Monday. I hope you had a wonderful weekend. We got a fun show ahead to get you going this week. Coming up here at 7:20, it's Crazy Wacky No Way No Good News.
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0: 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All the way to North Dakota because somebody decided to play a playground prank and put peanut butter everywhere on the playground. 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
3: Wings
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3: Up!
0: That's D-Mac, Dave McClure. That's coming up at 7:50. All that and more on the way. Right now, let's send it to the newsroom with Jackson.
4: In the news, one person is dead following a house fire in rural Grant County early Sunday morning. The Grant County Sheriff's Office says the fire was reported just after 1 a.m. in Land Township, southeast of Elbow Lake. A Traverse County deputy first spotted the blaze and alerted responders, and when firefighters arrived, a home and several structures nearby were fully engulfed. One person was found dead inside the residence. The identity has not been released, and the cause of the fire remains under investigation. Minnesota Governor Tim Walz says this will be a somber week across Minnesota as the state marks 1 year since former House Speaker Emerita Melissa Hortman was killed in a politically motivated attack. Hortman's husband, Mark, and the family's dog, Gilbert, were also killed. Walz says the loss remains deeply painful and that Hortman's absence was felt throughout this year's legislative session as lawmakers worked to carry on her collaborative approach to governing. A unique event that combines philosophy and public debate is returning to West Central Minnesota. The 33rd annual Great American Think-Off will be held June 12th and 13th in New York Mills. This year's question asks, has the pursuit of happiness made Americans unhappy? Four finalists from a nationwide essay competition will travel to New York Mills to debate the topic before a live audience, which will vote to determine America's greatest thinker.
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0: The 7 o'clock nonstop music block, where hits are played over and over and over and... 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
1: 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I wanna be a-

rainy here this morning, and we're going to have some more of that throughout our AM. Might have some more thunderstorm activities throughout our day as well. 67 degrees right now. The high, though, it's going to get warm. 84 for a high, 10 mile an hour winds right now at 712.

0: 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Crazy, wacky, no way, no good news.
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0: They covered the playground in peanut butter, jungle gyms, surfaces, everything. So now instead of kids climbing and playing, you've got maintenance crews out there power washing peanut butter off playground equipment, which is definitely not in the job description. Officials also had to warn parents about peanut allergies, which turns things from weird to really not thought through at all. Crazy, wacky, no way, no good news. Most prank calls get ignored. The prank required a full cleanup crew. We've got a fun show ahead coming up here at 8:20. We're going to hear from Zach Merz. He's putting on a great magic show coming up at the end of the week on June 12th. So we can hear him and you can know what to expect from that fantastic show. Text MAGIC to 320-762-3670 for a chance to win a four-pack of tickets.
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2: We'll see a few scattered showers and thunderstorms here for today with cloudy skies and a high into the mid-80s. Tonight, a chance for some showers and storms, cloudy, a low near 65. Tuesday, a slight chance for rain, showers, and storms. Blend of clouds and sunshine develops, high of 89 degrees. Wednesday, another chance for showers and storms with a high of 86. From the Weatherology Radio Network Weather Center, I'm meteorologist Jennifer Wojcicki. Currently, it's 66.
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0: 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Two Ave Show Sports Show is coming up here at 7:50. We're going to talk a little NBA, NHL, and the Minnesota Twins. 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
5: See a few scattered showers and thunderstorms here for today with cloudy skies and a high into the mid-80s. Tonight, a chance for some showers and storms, cloudy, a low near 65. Tuesday, a slight chance for rain, showers, and storms. Blend of clouds and sunshine develops, high of 89 degrees. Wednesday, another chance for showers and storms with a high of 86. From the Weatherology Radio Network Weather Center, I'm meteorologist Jennifer Wojcicki. Currently, it's 66.
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0: It's the Red Hot Chili Peppers here on Today's Hit Music, Z99.3. Well, there are 10 things you should never buy at a garage sale. I know it's garage sale season, but apparently it is number one on this survey was games with pieces. So like puzzles, you know, and, you know, Scrabble or anything with pieces, because there's definitely going to be some missed. Also stuffed animals, because I don't know, it's a little iffy there. Apparently coffee mugs, too. They've been drinking out of them for years. Bike helmets, plastic food storage, baby items, potential projects, all that kind of stuff you should probably avoid. At least you're supposed to avoid, because probably add more work to you regardless. Hey, we got T-Swift, we got Jesse Murph on the way, helping us get to our Two Average Joe Sports Show.
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0: back at you. That's Jesse Murphy on Z99.3. Happy Monday. It's rainy out there, but we got some good stuff going on our sports in Minnesota and in general. So we're going to talk about them. That's all coming up. It's time for our Two Average Joe sports show.
1: They don't claim to be experts, just loud.
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0: My puck, baby! Don't you ever touch my puck!
1: And now for something completely different.
2: You can do it!
3: Wings up! Good morning, D-Mac. How are we doing on this Monday?
4: A little bit damp, as you see. I should probably be under an air dryer right about now. I mean, I'm not completely drenched, but, it's almost like with the morning shower, I got a bonus round today.
3: Exactly, yes. Yeah, we're going to have a lot of rain, it seems like, this week, but not a bad thing. Just as long as the severe weather just stays away.
4: Right, yeah, that's always a good deal.
3: Well, it did stay away for most of the weekend for the Twins. I think they had one delay this weekend, but other than that, I mean, they were able to play their game, but it was not pretty for them as they did fall to the Royals 6-5 to Kansas City to drop the series. Minnesota made it interesting late, but yeah, just came up short. Now they're 30-37 after the weekend.
4: Yeah, this was really surprising, and as you know, I follow both of these teams pretty closely, and this was the Royals' first series win in Minnesota in 5 years, almost 5 years. They actually won two best-of-three series in 2021, and I think since then they had gone 0-8-1 against the Twins in a three-game series, and they actually dropped a couple of four-game series against the Twins up here. But you know, it's like the Twins had the opportunity. Really, they could have won Saturday's game. They were up one run in the top of the ninth inning before Kansas City came back. And then the Twins' offense was pretty much dormant yesterday, only three hits through the first eight innings. And then they put together a four-run, five-hit outburst in the bottom of the ninth. And the Royals' bullpen has been kind of flammable most of the year. So all the pieces were there for the Twins to get a comeback win and a split in the series. But this was the 17th consecutive day that the Twins played a game, and unfortunately for them, it ends up being a loss. So in that 17 games in 17 days, they went 7-10. And that started with a three-game sweep in Boston. So if you do your District 206 math following that, that means the Twins have dropped 10 of their last 14.
3: Yeah, it has not been great. They did recall Royce Lewis back to the Major League roster. It's kind of a funny thing. He had a bobblehead night or a jersey giveaway, some promotional event the day he got sent down. So they had to cancel that, the Twins, that is. And then the Saints, the day he got called up, had one scheduled for him as well. So they both had to get canceled there, but he had come back up. So he'll be with the Major League roster, been playing second and playing third. So we'll see where that goes. Hopefully he can get his stuff straight now. He's a fun player to watch and a fun player to follow as well. Here's Twins manager Derek Shelton. He says that he liked what he saw from the hitters late in the game.
5: We continue to have good at-bats. I mean, that's a situation, again, that you could just, I don't want to say give away at-bats, but, I mean, overall proud of the group because they continue to grind. We just, you know, we got to figure out some things in the middle of the game.
3: So they'll try to reset. They hit the road against Detroit tomorrow night. They have not fared well against the bottom half of the division, it seems like, this year.
4: Yeah, it, you know, the teams below them in the standings. Now, Detroit's being the exception. The Twins are 4-0 against the Tigers this year. They have not made a visit to Motown as of yet. That changes tomorrow night. So, you know, Detroit's playing a little bit better themselves. You know, right now they and the Royals are tied for last in the division. So if you were the Twins going into this four-game set Thursday night, you were thinking, we can fatten up on the bottom feeders in the division. And

0: as well as they are with a retooled roster. And again, the WNBA's one of their top players, Ms. Collier, has not played very much this year at all. So so to be where they're at, again, you know, kind of reshaping this team, pretty cool deal. Of course, you know, we talk about the Lynx being the one professional team along with the Minnesota Frost, two ladies teams that seem to get the most done in the postseason. The Lynx last WNBA championship was now 9 seasons ago. So 2017 was the last year. Lindsay Whalen and Maya Moore were part of that team.
1: Wow, that does not seem like that long ago, but yeah, that's almost a decade ago. So maybe this is the year they get a little more healthy and they make a run for it. They're red hot right now, that's for sure. Sticking with basketball, the Knicks, they head home for Game 3. They got a 2-0 series lead. I don't know if they'll ever lose a game again, D-Mac.
0: Well, do you realize that it's now a 13-game winning streak? And I believe April 23rd was the last day that the Knicks lost a playoff game. So, you know, see where we're at on the calendar now, June 7th. And, oh boy, is Madison Square Garden going to be electric tonight.
1: What a championship. It's been.
0: I think you have to go back to maybe 2009 with the Yankees. Yeah. I don't know if something is... happened more recently than that. I know there was a year where Eli Manning led the Giants the Super Bowl win over the undefeated New England Patriots, but I think that was even back in the latter part of the aughts decade.
1: I was up north living there in Wadena, so that's a long time ago and from now, I guess. So it would be a crazy scene if a New York team, if the Knicks can get it done. Another playoff final that's going on is the Golden Knights and the Carolina Hurricanes. Probably the game of the playoffs was played this last Saturday. The Knights did take down Carolina in double overtime, but they gave up a pretty sizable lead as well. And then Mitch Marner, who had 3 goals in the playoff, I think it was either last year or 2 years ago with the Leafs, who now have the number one overall pick. We'll have to move past that, but Marner had 3 goals in 9 minutes in that game, a natural hat trick, but he is on fire. But the Knights, that was a thriller, but this is a close series final.
0: And didn't Carolina like score a cluster of 3 goals in about 39 seconds or something like that to narrow the gap? It just seemed like Carolina's offense could not get anything going in the first 2 periods. And
1: no,
0: I don't know what's more disappointing, that the Hurricanes are down 3 games to none, or that they came all the way back from a 4-goal deficit to still lose the game.
1: Yeah, so it's actually 2-1 here in the series. A high scoring start of the series, that's for sure. But that pivotal game coming up here, it'll be tomorrow. So there's that break that we talked about last week. You know, got a little breaks on Saturday. So that next game will be on Tuesday in Sin City. I will say, a disappointing show up for the Knights fans. Not a great fan showing there. A little empty seats there in double overtime. That's not ideal.
0: But yeah, anyways. Exactly. When they don't have to worry about rush hour traffic and bad weather hindering their progress outdoors.
1: Yeah, that's very true. D-Mac, thanks for coming in here today. We do have a Cardinal Sports Report, that's right, coming up here at 8:20.
0: Yep, we will this week, all week long at about 20 after 8. This is our final week of Alexandria Cardinal Sports Report. So we'll talk about a notable feat for a sophomore from the Alexandria Cardinal Boys Track and Field team who did something special over the weekend. We'll talk a little bit about what's ahead for the Alexandria Cardinal golfers as well that have qualified for state.
1: Awesome. Well, D-Mac, I look forward to it. There's a lot of playoffs going on in high school and in pro sports, so it's the best time of the year. D-Mac, I appreciate it. We'll talk again tomorrow right around this same time, and have a great rest of your day.
0: You as well, and keep the umbrella handy. Yes. On a day like this.
1: Very much so. All right, coming up here at 8:20, it's a special one. We're going to be talking with Zach Merz. He's the magician that's coming to Alexandria this Friday for a show. So we're going to talk to him about his show. It's an interactive show. He does a lot of crazy stuff, and he's said some of the craziest things that fans have made him do. So that's coming up here at 8:20. Right now, let's get back to our hits on today's hit music.
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0: We got a fun show ahead. Coming up, you got an awesome interview with Zach Mers. He's the magician that's coming to town here this Friday, June 12th at Alexandria Area High School Performing Arts Center. You can see him live. 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We'll learn more about Zach's show coming up here at 8:20. Miley Cyrus, Sabrina Carpenter helping us get there. But right now, let's send it on over to the newsroom. We've got Jackson with our news.
5: In the news, one person is dead following a house fire in rural Grant County early Sunday morning. The Grant County Sheriff's Office says the fire was reported just after 1 a.m. in Land Township, southeast of Elbow Lake. A Traverse County deputy first spotted the blaze and alerted responders, and when firefighters arrived, a home and several structures nearby were fully engulfed. One person was found dead inside the residence. The identity has not been released, and the cause of the fire remains under investigation. Minnesota Governor Tim Walz says this will be a somber week across Minnesota as the state marks 1 year since former House Speaker Emerita Melissa Hortman was killed in a politically motivated attack. Hortman's husband, Mark, and the family's dog, Gilbert, were also killed. Walz says the loss remains deeply painful and that Hortman's absence was felt throughout this year's legislative session as lawmakers worked to carry on her collaborative approach to governing. A unique event that combines philosophy and public debate is returning to West Central Minnesota. The 33rd annual Great American Think-Off will be held June 12th and 13th in New York Mills. This year's question asks, has the pursuit of happiness made Americans unhappy? 4 finalists from a nationwide essay competition will travel to New York Mills to debate the topic before a live audience, which will vote to determine America's greatest thinker.
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9: We'll see a few scattered showers and thunderstorms here for today with cloudy skies and a high into the mid-80s. Tonight, a chance for some showers and storms, cloudy, a low near 65. Tuesday, a slight chance for rain, showers, and storms. Blend of clouds and sunshine develops, high of 89 degrees. Wednesday, another chance for showers and storms with a high of 86. From the Weatherology Radio Network Weather Center, I'm meteorologist Jennifer Wojcicki. Currently, it's 66.
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0: All right, we've got a special guest along with us. Zach, you want to introduce yourself?
1: Hi, I'm Zach, and I am a touring stage magician.
0: Awesome. So for somebody hearing about your show for the first time, how would you describe your show?
1: Yeah, it's really kind of like an interactive magic show. I was on America's Got Talent last season, and I did like a lot of interactive things. And I thought it would be really fun to have this next tour as a interactive magic show where the audience gets to choose and decide what happens next on stage. And the goal of the show is, you know, whether you're 5 years old or 105 years old, you are reminded what it feels like to be a kid again. So that's going to be my job at this magic show.
0: So interactive. So what does the audience kind of, without giving away too much, get to control?
1: A lot. Magic is going to happen in their hands and in front of their eyes. And there's moments where they literally get to choose what I do on stage. So like we have lists of, hundreds of different magic tricks or routines I could do on stage, and they choose 1 through 100. So it's just a lot of fun. We have a featured like crossbow act, and it's just, we kind of had a rule when we created this magic show is like, if it's not fun to do when we were kids, it's not going in the show. So we created a lot of really fun routines for the audience, not just to watch, but to participate in as well.
0: Awesome. So starting off with this kind of act, was it kind of hard to go into it not expecting, not knowing what to expect, I should say?
1: Yeah, I think that was kind of like the biggest challenge, creating a show like this, just because, it kind of like leaves the control of, me, and it gives the control to the audience. But also, like, I've realized something about myself touring for the last, over a decade, is I get really bored when I do the same thing every single night. So having a little, variety, and having the audience get to choose, the audiences are really, really creative too. So there's been some things like in the shows where the audience got to choose things, and I liked it so much that it became a staple in my show as well.
0: Could you share a crazy experience that you've had so far in a show that an audience kind of decided?
1: I will say one of the craziest experiences is that a bit in the show where there is a scorpion that goes in my mouth.
0: Ooh.
1: and I'm like trying to get out of like handcuffs, and if I can't get out of it, the audience member starts slapping me in the face, not knowing what's inside of my mouth.
0: Oh, jeez.
1: So that's like one of the funner things that we've created. Also very dangerous, but it became kind of like one of like the funnest things we do in the show.
0: Wow, that is pretty crazy. Zach, you've been on some big stages, including America's Got Talent. How does a live theater show kind of compare to what you did there?
1: It's kind of like apples and oranges, man. If I'm being completely honest with you, it's one of those things where it's a completely different animal. Like, you're designing magic for television, and then you're designing magic for people in real time, live in a theater. So there's a lot of decision makings that's totally different from, when you do big stages like America's Got Talent, you're thinking about camera angles and, things like that. And then, in a live show, you're thinking about lighting cues and music and transitions and ticket holders and, how people are going to get into their seats and, all sorts of different things as well. So you're totally thinking about two totally different things. And I love both things, but I think I kind of grew up doing live shows for people, and in fact I met my wife over 10 years ago in Alexandria, Minnesota, which is why we're coming back.
0: Awesome.
1: And I met her at the Quad A Theater. She was doing merchandise for, you know, a magic show, and that's how we met. We did long distance, and then, you know, we're headed back. But I know that doesn't quite answer your original question, but the original question, yes, it's totally different.
0: No, that's an awesome little backstory there. So you got some Alexandria kind of a roots, it sounds like, with your wife. So kind of a homecoming, you could say.
1: Yeah. It's been a long time coming. We just celebrated our 10-year anniversary.
0: Congratulations.
1: She was originally from Evansville, Minnesota.
0: Okay.
1: She made the drive up to come see the show and help us with our merchandise booth, at the magic show, you know, over 10 years ago. So all that to say is, you know, if you're single out there, you know, you never know, you might find your future spouse at a magic show.
0: Hey, yeah, that sounds like a trick of I was trying to come up with a pun there. Couldn't come up with one there, but that's a pretty cool story there, Zach.
1: Yeah, man. So it's a lot of fun. We're excited to be back.
0: Awesome. What was it like hearing Simon Cowell say that's not a trick, that's magic? Was that kind of a top moment in your career?
1: I would say, like, it was a very flattering comment. You know, you never know what's going to come out of their mouth, you know. And, you know, that show is so quick-paced as well. Mm-hmm. It is, you know, you have to do something in 3 minutes. You know, you have to have a beginning, a middle, and an end very, very quickly. But, yeah, Simon was, you know, everybody was just very, very kind. Simon was awesome. You know, I didn't get to spend much time with any of the judges just because, like, it's such a crazy production.
0: Mm-hmm.
1: So him and I would like talk with our like 20-second commercial break between acts. But he was very kind. Melby from the Spice Girls was a judge. Mm-hmm. She was amazing. And Sophia and Howie Mandel as well. They were all, it was all a very positive experience, not just for me, but for my career as well.
0: Awesome. That is pretty cool. Zach, what's the difference between, you know, it's a family show, obviously, and you get a lot of interaction between, you know, the parents, the grandparents, and then also the kids. Are the kids a little more crazy with their ideas, or are the parents?
1: You know, you'll be surprised. It really depends on, you know, the person as well, and, you know, kind of who they are and, you know, their personality traits. I mean, I've had crazy ideas come from kids, but I've had crazier ideas come from, you know, a dad that's had about 5 beers in them at the magic show as well. So it just really depends on, you know, what people are feeling in that moment and what they want to see as well. So, yeah, everybody's highly creative, and the show itself, I'm just having a blast performing mm-hmm. this tour as well.
0: Awesome. What's something people might be surprised about when they come out and see you on Friday the 12th?
1: I think more people are surprised, like, how edgier the show is. and again, we designed the show where if it wasn't fun for us when we were kids, it's not going to the show. So, you know, there's, you know, some danger acts, and there are some, you know, beautiful acts, and there are some stuff dedicated, you know, to, I have a whole bit where I talk about how I met my wife in Alexandria, or in, you know, in a small town in, mm-hmm. in Minnesota, in Evansville. And, you know, we do a whole bit about that, which is a lot of fun. So, it just really depends on the night and kind of like what the audience is feeling overall.
0: Absolutely. Okay. So if anybody's, you know, trying to decide, should they go, should they not go, what is one thing you would tell them about Friday night's performance?
1: Yeah. I would say 3 things. I promise 3 things. The first thing is you're going to see magic, and magic is going to happen in your hands. Promise 2 is you're going to have an amazing time, because honestly, you deserve it. And promise number 3 is, like I said before, whether you're 5 or 105 years old, you're going to go back to a time where you feel like a kid again, in a world where there is no consequences, and the whole world felt just a little bit more magical.
0: Awesome. Zach, where can people find tickets to the performance on June 12th?
1: Yeah, I think the easiest way is to go on our website, mirrorstour.com, M-I-R-Z-tour.com. And then on our tour list, click on Alexandria, Minnesota. You'll go to the ticketing page, and then from there, you can grab some tickets.
0: What's some socials people can follow you at and get a sneak peek of what they can expect?
1: Yeah, if you just go on at ZachMirrorsTour.com, I spell Zach in a weird way. It's Z-A-K. So, and then M-I-R-Z, you could connect with us on social media as well.
0: Perfect. All right, Zach, well, I appreciate you. Any other information that we should know?
1: I don't think so. It's at the Alexandria High School Performing Arts Theater. It's at 7 o'clock, and then June 12th, Friday, June 12th, so... I hope to see everybody there. It's going to be a fun time.
0: Awesome, Zach. Well, I appreciate you talking with us here this morning. And yes, June 12th, 7 to 8:30 p.m. at the Alexandria Area High School Performing Arts Center. So we look forward to seeing you there, and we look forward to seeing your performance, Zach.
1: Awesome. Thank you so much, JP. Thank you so much for your time, man.
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7: 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Congratulations to Alexandria Area High School sophomore thrower Adrian Miles. He's the Class AAA state champion in the discus. On Saturday, he eclipsed his personal record with a throw of 188 feet 9 inches, which was almost 7 feet longer than the second place thrower in the event. Adrian Miles is the state Class 3A champion in the discus. Plus, last Thursday, he earned All-State honors with his third place performance in the shot put. The Minnesota State High School League's Golf State Championships will begin tomorrow with Class AAA competition at Bunker Hills Golf Club in Coon Rapids, Class AA action at the Ridges at Sand Creek near Jordan, and the Class A State Championships at Pebble Creek Golf Club in Becker. The Alexandria Cardinal girls golf team will compete at state starting tomorrow, plus senior Brady Gunberg and juniors Weston Nyberg and Blake Scholl will represent the Alexandria boys golf team. Wings up! I'm Dave McClure.
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0: Taylor Swift, your new song, I Knew It, I Knew You. That's out of the new movie, Toy Story 5. We'll have audio from her coming up tomorrow, talking more about this song. She's got a wedding coming up as well. Olivia Rodrigo, Lady Gaga, all on the way. We've also got your entertainment audio coming up here at 8:50.
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7: We'll see a few scattered showers and thunderstorms here for today with cloudy skies and a high into the mid-80s. Tonight, a chance for some showers and storms, cloudy, a low near 65. Tuesday, a slight chance for rain, showers, and storms. Blend of clouds and sunshine develops, high of 89 degrees. Wednesday, another chance for showers and storms with a high of 86. From the Weatherology Radio Network Weather Center, I'm meteorologist Jennifer Wojcicki. Currently, it's 65.
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0: my runway. That's Lady Gaga, that's Doce here on Z99.3. Harry Styles, BTS on the way, helping us get to some entertainment audio. It's all about the scary movie. Marlon and Sean Wayans talk about the franchise being back, and then Adam Ferris talks about interviewing for the film the first time. That's on the way here at 8:50. Hey, if you've got something coming up this weekend, check the, or if you're looking for something to do, check the community calendar page at voiceofalexandria.com. 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
11: Look at this sweet baby. How was the birth?
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11: Were you able to do a water birth like you wanted?
12: Yes. Alamir Health's birth center had everything I needed. And it was so good to be right in the hospital in case anything went wrong. My midwife was amazing. She even hooked me up with a speaker to play my birthing playlist.
11: No wonder Alamir delivers so many babies.
12: Alamir Health. It's better here.
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0: Dave.
1: 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That time of the morning, we hear from celebrities.
2: Here's what's trending. Here's what's trending.
1: Let's hear from Marlon and Sean Wayans. They talk about getting the Scary Movie franchise back.
3: I mean, it feels good. You know, I mean, for us, it was like, when you make a franchise, you make a movie, that was a big celebration for our family. That was a big victory. And to have it stripped away.
4: Yeah.
3: And then creatively, it just went in a direction. It was like having your kids taken from, lead a house, and all you could do is just sit there and wait till they come home. You know? And so it's good to have our baby back. And I think the world needs a really big laugh right now. So.
4: Yeah.
3: This one is for all y'all that want to laugh.
1: He also talks about how his father wanted the Wayans brothers to work together again before he passed.
3: And my dad was just like, yeah, I want you guys to work together again. He said, I said, all right, we'll do it. He said, for me. I said, I promise. And I shook his hand and I told him we'd do it. And I think my dad saw something. He said, you guys have magic when you all work together. And my dad's really close with God, so I think they needed that. We need each other, and we need to bring these laughters to the world.
4: Yeah.
5: I love that.
6: So thank you, Pops.
1: Yeah. Anna Faris says her parents are finding out that on the show that she got her motorcycle license.
7: I blurted out, well, I just got my motorcycle license, so I think I'm going to practice. And she said, let's talk about it on the show. And I said, well, my parents don't know. But maybe this is a gentle way.
4: Yeah.
5: Way you're in a
7: but
5: safe
7: I
5: space.
7: I feel like you're going to tell me to not.
5: Yeah, I'm 100%.
7: I know. I know. I'm with you.
5: You scare me.
7: You saw my ability level there, I think, in that clip, right? It's like, listen, I'm fearful.
1: Anna talks about auditioning for the original Scary Movie film.
7: I made this last-minute decision to give L.A. a year. I was going to wait tables. I didn't know anybody. And through a series of, like, a bit of random events, I sent in a tape for Scary Movie, an audition tape. And Keenan asked if I would fly down. My mom gave me some miles. My aunt was the flight attendant. And so I flew down. I stayed with, people, some kids in the valley, and bummed rides to audition all week long in front of Keenan.
1: That's Entertainment Audio on Z99.3. Happy Monday. And we've got your chart toppers in time coming up here at 9:05. We're going to go back to 2019 to see what song was on top of the charts then.
8: Great songs and great artists.
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10: 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What's up? It's Charlie Puth. This is Dan from Imagine Dragons.
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7: We'll see a few scattered showers and thunderstorms here for today with cloudy skies and a high into the mid-80s. Tonight, a chance for some showers and storms, cloudy, a low near 65. Tuesday, a slight chance for rain, showers, and storms, blend of clouds and sunshine develops, high of 89 degrees. Wednesday, another chance for showers and storms with a high of 86. From the Weatherology Radio Network Weather Center, I'm meteorologist Jennifer Wojcicki. Currently, it's 65.
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0: Good morning, JP, along with you for one more hour on the C&D Granite Morning Show on Z99.3. Happy Monday. We've got your chart toppers in time coming up here at 9:05. We're just going back to 2019 to see what the top song on the charts was then. That's on the way at 9:05. Right now, it's time for news.
1: In the news, one person is dead following a house fire in rural Grant County early Sunday morning. The Grant County Sheriff's Office says the fire was reported just after 1 a.m. in Land Township, southeast of Elbow Lake. A Traverse County deputy first spotted the blaze and alerted responders. And when firefighters arrived, a home and several structures nearby were fully engulfed. One person was found dead inside the residence. The identity has not been released, and the cause of the fire remains under investigation. Minnesota Governor Tim Walz says this will be a somber week across Minnesota as the state marks 1 year since former House Speaker Emerita Melissa Hortman was killed in a politically motivated attack. Hortman's husband, Mark, and the family's dog, Gilbert, were also killed. Walz says the loss remains deeply painful and that Hortman's absence was felt throughout this year's legislative session as lawmakers worked to carry on her collaborative approach to governing. A unique event that combines philosophy and public debate is returning to West Central Minnesota. The 33rd annual Great American Think-Off will be held June 12th and 13th in New York Mills. This year's question asks, has the pursuit of happiness made Americans unhappy? Four finalists from a nationwide essay competition will travel to New York Mills to debate the topic before a live audience, which will vote to determine America's greatest thinker.
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4: See weather. We'll see a few scattered showers and thunderstorms here for today with cloudy skies and a high into the mid-80s. Tonight, a chance for some showers and storms, cloudy, a low near 65. Tuesday, a slight chance for rain, showers, and storms. Blend of clouds and sunshine develops, high of 89 degrees. Wednesday, another chance for showers and storms with a high of 86. From the Weatherology Radio Network Weather Center, I'm meteorologist Jennifer Wojcicki. Currently, it's 65.
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0: Let's go back to 2019. This song marked a comeback, the trio's first new release together in nearly 6 years. Built around a bright, upbeat pop groove, it leans into confidence and chemistry, keeping things fun and light without overthinking it. The lyrics are simple and catchy, focusing on being completely into someone and not trying to play it cool about it. The Jonas Brothers reunited for this one, teaming up again as a band after quite a bit of time apart. And the timing, it couldn't have worked any better. When it dropped, it hit fast. The song debuted at number one on the Billboard Hot 100 list, becoming the group's first chart-topping hit and kicking off a major comeback year. Here it is. It's Sucker. Another chart topper on Chart Toppers Through Time.

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0: dry like a damn vampire.
1: Olivia Rodrigo says she failed her driver's test because of a faulty horn.
2: I got my driver's license a little late. I think I was 17. All my friends were getting their driver's license, driving around. I would literally go to bed, like, thinking about it, dreaming about it. And I booked an appointment to go to the DMV to take my test. And I take my mom's car, and I pull up, and the test proctor or whatever is in the other seat, and he's like, okay, like, left, right, stop, blinker works, okay, brake lights work, great. And he goes, honk the horn. And I try to honk the horn, and nothing comes out. And I'm like, what? Like, that's so weird. And he's like, well, try again. I keep trying, and the horn doesn't work on my mom's car for some reason. And they say, oh, you're unfit, like, you can't take the test, your car's unsafe. And I cry like a baby in the parking lot. I was so distraught.
1: Nick Jonas talks about his new movie, Power Ballad.
3: You know, this project was something I was really excited to be a part of. I've been a fan of John Carney, the filmmaker, for a long time. And I heard he was making a movie on this kind of basic concept that my character meets Paul's character and basically steals a song from him, and it becomes a global smash. So, you know, playing a former boy band star was not too far off from my real life experiences. But it's such a great film and you know, heartwarming, and I hope people get out and check it out.
1: Ellie Goulding is kicking off her new era, announcing her sixth album, I Know Too Much. That's coming up September 4th, along with a new single, Black Prada Dress. That dropped on Friday. Music news here on Z99.3. Happy Monday. Hope you had a wonderful weekend. Let's get back to the hits on today's hit music.
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0: 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We had another one on the way with Dua Lipa and One Republic, also helping us get to our comedy and focus on the family commentary. 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
1: And it's time now for this week's one-on-one, and we are going to talk with Bill Jarvie about Fall of Fresh Music in the Park, Food Fellowship, all kinds of fun. Hi, Bill. You are so connected to the community. You've done so many great things. I know you're a humble guy, but you do a lot of great things for the area.
2: Oh, thank you very much.
1: And I know you are back year two, am I right, with Fall Afresh?
2: Yep, this is going to be our second year.
1: Okay. So this is music in the park at City Park. There's Food Fellowship. And this is back. You and I were talking off air. It went really well last year, didn't it?
2: Yes, we had a really, really good turnout all three times. And then, of course, the Feeding the 5,000 one, that was the biggest one that we've had so far. So.
1: Well, again, the Feeding the 5001, are you thinking about bringing that back too later on this year?
2: Oh, yeah. Yep. We've got a flyer out there that's a flyer for Fall Afresh, and right at the bottom it says Feeding the 5001.
1: I see that now, September 12th. Okay. Yeah, I'm glad you brought that up. But so Fall Afresh, what's the idea behind this again?
2: Fall Afresh is more of a, I would say, you know, a Christian thing where we just kind of come together in unity, kind of come together in fellowship, and just, you know, have some good Christian music and just kind of feed ourselves and, you know, and just have a good time together.
1: So there's three dates, and each night, of course, you have different music, right? Or is it some back at it by popular demand, so to speak?
2: Well, I mean, we're gonna have a few of the people that came last year to sing once again, and but yeah, we have really good three really good bands set up. So,
1: well, and I know it says here on the poster here to have God fall afresh on us as we lift His name on high. This is really just an opportunity for people to get together, be connected with your fellow Alexandria residents, but also fellow Christians, too.
2: Yeah, that is right. Yes, that's the most important thing, coming together in unity.
1: So it gets underway each night, again, June 8th, July 13th, August 10th, but the food will be served 5:30 p.m. to 6:30 p.m., I remember last year it was hamburgers, wasn't it?
2: Yep, hamburgers once again with brats, and then Lucy Rossi brings in her cookies and serves her cookies, and yeah, and some chips. So,
1: and is it mainly worship music, or what kind of music is it?
2: Yep, it's mainly worship music, and that's all it is. It's really there'll probably maybe be a couple small hymns or something like that, and then just maybe some more modern music that people have heard of. So,
1: and it's all free, but there is a free will offering. Obviously, you're being kind, going out on leap of faith with this as well. But if people want to throw in a few bucks to help cover the hamburgers and the brats, much appreciated, right?
2: Yeah, if they feel led to. Otherwise, it's no big deal. It's free. This is what it's all about. Yeah.
1: So what really drives you? I know you're a man of faith to do these kind of things. You get ideas, and then all of a sudden they come to fruition.
2: Yeah, you know, I mean, the Lord's laid a lot of ideas on my heart, and I just kind of just step out and do it. I'm kind of a guy who likes to wing everything he does, and so I get people behind me that don't really know how to wing it, and so they kind of...
1: They want to plan everything out.
2: They want
1: to
2: plan it out.
1: My wife is that way. I'm a winger, too, so I get it.
2: Yeah.
1: But they always seem to come together, don't they? And they come together well with all these events that you're doing.
2: Yeah. Well, with the people that come behind me and just the support from different people from the community, it really, it's a blessing, and it's just, it's amazing how it comes together.
1: So how many people would you say you had at City Park on a given night? I know you said really well attended. Yep.
2: You know, I think probably the first one last year, we probably had, you know, maybe 60, 70 people,
1: which
2: continued to grow because we put on four last year, I think. And then at the end, it was, I think we had about 125.
1: Wow.
2: Yeah.
1: And again, hoping to build on that. And so again, the first one of these is June 8th, 2026, July 13th, and then August 10th. And anything else you wanted to bring up? Anyone else? Sponsors? I know you... Common Ground Coffee House, but anyone else kind of helping a little bit?
2: Well, I've got my good friend Mark Moen and Lucy Rosti and Wanda Lewine, and she's those three are helping, and they're part of the board. And then and our first music is actually coming from Teen Challenge. So, and they did it last year. They did a wonderful job last year.
1: Wow. So they'll be singing a cappella then, or?
2: Nope, they'll be bringing, small drum set, little bit of guitar. It's the workers that work at Teen Challenge. They've
1: Good
2: got a
1: deal.
2: Band. So,
1: yeah. We have them at our church all the time at New Life, so they do a nice job, don't they?
2: Yes, they do. Yep.
1: And the joy, you can tell, life's changed.
2: Yeah, that's right.
1: Yeah, and that's what it's all about. So, again, let's just briefly talk about feeding of the 5001. I know we'll have you back between now and September, but the idea behind this, too, certainly the Bible calls on us to help others. Again, a great idea with this, too.
2: Yeah, one thing the Lord kind of laid on my heart is, there's that song, All I Have is a Hallelujah, or there's a song that says something like that, and I thought, you know what? We do have more than a hallelujah. We can love on people, which is really loving on God as we're doing that. So, it's more than a hallelujah. It's stepping out and just doing things for people that either need it or just, need the fellowship, that need the food,
1: So I was able to pull this up, the poster on Common Ground Coffee House on your Facebook page. Would you recommend, if people are listening, they want to get those dates again, didn't write them down, just go to the Facebook page?
2: Yeah, just go to the Facebook page. I'll have to get something in there. I'm not very big on the social media thing.
1: Sure.
2: So, but I think, you did find it earlier.
1: I did.
2: So,
1: someone linked it to there.
2: Yeah, I've got somebody that likes to play around with that for me. So.
1: Well, it's a great idea. So, again, first one coming up on Monday, June 8th, July 13th, and August 10th. It's called Fall Afresh Music in the Park Food Fellowship at City Park right here in Alexandria. All are welcome. Again, absolutely free. Bill, always good to see you. Thanks for all you do.
2: It's good seeing you, Mark.
1: And that's Bill Jarvie on this week's One-on-One.
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Well, that's a wrap for me today. Thanks for starting your morning and starting your week with me on the C&D Granite Morning Show on your Monday. Tomorrow, we're going to hear from Nick Jonas again. He talks about a scary flight he had when he was

0: bong and blew the lid off of the whole wreck. So we, somebody pushes a good thing just a little too far. Cookie Crisp. If you don't know what this is a cereal. It's not like cookies. It is cookies. This is your breakfast. A bowl of chocolate chip cookies. This cereal should have been called the hell with everything. Ice cream for lunch, cake for dinner, bacon and cigarettes in between. That's the Cookie Crisp total health plan.
1: Misunderstanding drives a lot of marital conflict. And that's why the more couples understand why their spouse thinks and acts the way they do, the easier it is to find areas of agreement. One way to resolve conflict better is something counselors Mylan and Kay Yurkovich call the comfort circle. Each of four spots on that comfort circle moves you closer to intimacy and conflict resolution. The first is to seek awareness. Does your spouse feel anxious, misunderstood? Ask questions and listen closely to how your spouse answers. The second spot on the circle is to engage. 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Have empathy for what they're feeling instead. Validate their emotions. The third spot is to explore. Encourage your spouse to tell you more, to understand what they're going through. 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And the final spot on the circle is to resolve. Ask, how can I help you? She might need to be held and comforted. He might need time alone to collect his thoughts. Help each other feel heard and valued. 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When that happens, the frequency of your conflict will decrease and you'll resolve conflicts more easily. So, the next time you and your spouse are having conflict, seek awareness, engage, explore, and resolve. For Focus on the Family, I'm Jim Daly.
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11: We'll see a few scattered showers and thunderstorms here for today with cloudy skies and a high into the mid-80s. Tonight, a chance for some showers and storms, cloudy, a low near 65. Tuesday, a slight chance for rain, showers, and storms. Blend of clouds and sunshine develops, high of 89 degrees. Wednesday, another chance for showers and storms with a high of 86. From the Weatherology Radio Network Weather Center, I'm meteorologist Jennifer Wojcicki. Currently, it's 66.
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0: Alex Warren, Fever Dream. Morgan Wallen brought his Still the Problem tour to Pittsburgh over the weekend. And I don't know, maybe he was trying to live up to the title of the tour, but he went viral on Friday for grabbing a phone out of a security guard's hand and launching it across the stage. Now, reportedly, a fan had given their phone to the security guard when this incident took place. Then on Saturday, he canceled his show Saturday night at the same venue, claiming it was due to adverse weather conditions. Fans calling him out for that, though, saying the weather was just fine and saying there must be more to it. He took to social media to defend himself, saying that they were told there were going to be strong winds in the area and they made the decision with the information they had in that moment and did the best they could with the info they had. 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
15: See you. weather. We'll see a few scattered showers and thunderstorms here for today with cloudy skies and a high into the mid-80s. Tonight, a chance for some showers and storms, cloudy, a low near 65. Tuesday, a slight chance for rain, showers, and storms. Blend of clouds and sunshine develops, high of 89 degrees. Wednesday, another chance for showers and storms with a high of 86. From the Weatherology Radio Network Weather Center, I'm meteorologist Jennifer Wojcicki. Currently, it's 65.

Hey there, I'm Kelsey Page. It is a Monday, and I feel like we could use a song to just kind of scream at the top of our lungs. This one should work. It's Kelly Clarkson with Stronger.

0: 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Always make good choices. 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
20: We'll see a few scattered showers and thunderstorms here for today with cloudy skies and a high into the mid-80s. Tonight, a chance for some showers and storms, cloudy, a low near 65. Tuesday, a slight chance for rain, showers, and storms, blend of clouds and sunshine develops, high of 89 degrees. Wednesday, another chance for showers and storms with a high of 86. From the Weatherology Radio Network Weather Center, I'm meteorologist Jennifer Wojcicki. Currently, it's 65.

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1: Benson Boone, Beautiful Things. Ariana Grande kicked off her Eternal Sunshine tour over the weekend. We'll talk more about that in just a bit. This is Olivia Rodrigo, Drop Dead.

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0: Olivia Dean, So Easy. Night one of Ariana Grande's Eternal Sunshine tour took place Saturday night in Oakland. There was a mix of songs from her Eternal Sunshine era and some of her biggest hits as well, plus multiple costume changes. And this is her first major concert tour since 2019. She's been spending time focusing on her acting, obviously, in the Wicked films. So she's going to be going all across North America and overseas on this tour. She's got a few more dates coming up in Oakland, and she'll stick to California for a long run with shows in Los Angeles and Inglewood.
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13: See weather. We'll see a few scattered showers and thunderstorms at times this afternoon with cloudy skies and a high into the mid-80s. Tonight, a chance for some showers and storms, cloudy, a low near 65. Tuesday, a slight chance for rain, showers, and storms, blend of clouds and sunshine develops, high of 89 degrees. Wednesday, another chance for showers and storms with a high of 86. From the Weatherology Radio Network Weather Center, I'm meteorologist Jennifer Wojcicki.
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Hey there, I'm Kelsey Page. Are you going to watch any of the World Cup? It kicks off this Thursday, and 1 in 4 Americans plan to watch matches at work, which could cost U.S. employers about $4.5 billion in lost productivity. Here's Teddy Swan.

0: taking it down a notch? Because we're starting to make our competitors look bad. But, nah. Here's another hit.
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1: Christina Aguilera, Genie in a Bottle. We've got our first billion-dollar movie of the year. The Super Mario Galaxy movie is the first film this year to cross that billion-dollar mark at the global box office. 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Its budget was only $110 million, and it has become the top-grossing film of 2026 and the ninth highest-grossing animated franchise worldwide of all time.
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19: See weather. We'll see a few scattered showers and thunderstorms at times this afternoon with cloudy skies and a high into the mid-80s. Tonight, a chance for some showers and storms, cloudy, a low near 65. Tuesday, a slight chance for rain, showers, and storms. Blend of clouds and sunshine develops, high of 89 degrees. Wednesday, another chance for showers and storms with a high of 86. From the Weatherology Radio Network Weather Center, I'm meteorologist Jennifer Wojcicki. Currently, it's 68.
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0: 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Speaking of getting tipsy, today is National Name Your Poison Day. 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
1: In the news, one person is dead following a house fire in rural Grant County early Sunday morning. The Grant County Sheriff's Office says the fire was reported just after 1 a.m. in Land Township, southeast of Elbow Lake. A Traverse County deputy first spotted the blaze and alerted responders, and when firefighters arrived, a home and several structures nearby were fully engulfed. One person was found dead inside the residence. The identity has not been released, and the cause of the fire remains under investigation. Minnesota Governor Tim Walz says this will be a somber week across Minnesota as the state marks 1 year since former House Speaker Emerita Melissa Hortman was killed in a politically motivated attack. Hortman's husband, Mark, and the family's dog, Gilbert, were also killed. Walz says the loss remains deeply painful and that Hortman's absence was felt throughout this year's legislative session as lawmakers worked to carry on her collaborative approach to governing. A unique event that combines philosophy and public debate is returning to West Central Minnesota. The 33rd annual Great American Think-Off will be held June 12th and 13th in New York Mills. This year's question asks, has the pursuit of happiness made Americans unhappy? Four finalists from a nationwide essay competition will travel to New York Mills to debate the topic before a live audience, which will vote to determine America's greatest thinker. Minnesota drivers getting a preview of a redesigned 511 travel information system. The Minnesota Department of Transportation is testing a new version of the 511 website and a mobile app to make sure traffic cameras, crash reports, road closures, construction projects, and weather alerts are easier to find and navigate. And that rare and uniquely scented plant arrived at Como Zoo Park and Conservatory in 2019. Horus the corpse flower fully bloomed on Sunday. Horticulturalist Jennifer Love says the scent will last a few days, being strongest overnight and reminiscent of something rotting. It has been compared to hot, stinky garbage, but the plant has a strategy of attracting pollinators that would also be attracted to a dead animal. Horace first bloomed in 2024. I'm Jackson, and there's your news.
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8: We'll see a few scattered showers and thunderstorms at times this afternoon with cloudy skies and a high into the mid-80s. Tonight, a chance for some showers and storms, cloudy, a low near 65. Tuesday, a slight chance for rain, showers, and storms. Blend of clouds and sunshine develops, high of 89 degrees. Wednesday, another chance for showers and storms with a high of 86. From the Weatherology Radio Network Weather Center, I'm meteorologist Jennifer Wojcicki. Currently, it's 70.
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Justin Bieber with Ghost. Noah Kahan's new album is The Great Divide, and the title track is an amazing song I've got coming up for you. He talked to NPR about the song and how he relates to it. I'll tell you more in just a bit. Right now, it's Papa Roach, Wake Up Calling.

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0: Noah Kahan, The Great Divide, the title track to his latest album. In an interview with NPR, he was asked if that song was autobiographical because it feels so specific. He replied, "I'd say it's a reflection on a lot of my relationships growing up. I've been both these characters in a lot of my friendships in my life, and I wanted to kind of find a way to write about the gap that exists between people who don't talk to each other. I think that's at the root of a lot of problems in relationships. They're just like, how do I approach someone in pain?" 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
17: We'll see a few scattered showers and thunderstorms at times this afternoon with cloudy skies and a high into the mid-80s. Tonight, a chance for some showers and storms. Cloudy, a low near 65. Tuesday, a slight chance for rain, showers, and storms. Blend of clouds and sunshine develops, high of 89 degrees. Wednesday, another chance for showers and storms with a high of 86. From the Weatherology Radio Network Weather Center, I'm meteorologist Jennifer Wojcicki. Currently, it's 70.
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there, I'm Kelsey Page. Halsey is about to head back out on the road with shows overseas, starting with the Czech Republic June 13th. She'll also be in Sweden, Germany, the Netherlands, Italy, and more. Here's Without Me.

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0: Benson Boone, mystical, magical. 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
4: We'll see a few scattered showers and thunderstorms at times this afternoon with cloudy skies and a high into the mid-80s. Tonight, a chance for some showers and storms, cloudy, a low near 65. Tuesday, a slight chance for rain, showers, and storms. Blend of clouds and sunshine develops, high of 89 degrees. Wednesday, another chance for showers and storms with a high of 86. From the Weatherology Radio Network Weather Center, I'm meteorologist Jennifer Wojcicki. Currently, it's 70.
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0: Miley Cyrus with Flowers. She was spotted in head-to-toe leather at the Hermes Fashion Show in Bel Air last Thursday, along with Misty Copeland, Kiki Palmer, and Kerry Washington.
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Taylor Swift, the fate of Ophelia. You can be the proud owner of the chair Taylor Swift sat in. I'm talking about the one she was in at the Cleveland Cavaliers New York Knicks game recently. I'll explain more coming up. Right now, it's Sienna Spiro, Die on This Hill.

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0: Carla Langley chews in Texas. The Cleveland Cavaliers are auctioning off the chair that Taylor Swift sat in during Game 3 of the Eastern Conference Finals when the New York Knicks beat the Cleveland Cavaliers. The opening bid was $100, and after 38 bids, it was already up to $6,000. And yes, the chair that Travis Kelce sat in also up for auction, as are several other chairs that celebrities used, including Ben Stiller, Timothy Chalamet, and Kylie Jenner. The chairs feature a Cavaliers logo, armrest, and a cup holder, and there was an authenticator on site to witness that those celebrities actually used those chairs. And the money raised, portions of it will be going to charity.
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20: We'll see a few scattered showers and thunderstorms at times this afternoon with cloudy skies and a high into the mid-80s. Tonight, a chance for some showers and storms, cloudy, a low near 65. Tuesday, a slight chance for rain showers and storms. Blend of clouds and sunshine develops, high of 89 degrees. Wednesday, another chance for showers and storms with a high of 86. From the Weatherology Radio Network Weather Center, I'm meteorologist Jennifer Wojcicki. Currently, it's 70.
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Dua Lipa and Callum Turner got married in a small civil ceremony in London on May 31st. But this past weekend in Sicily, they had another big bash with a second wedding that included Elton John performing Your Song as they exchanged vows. Guests included Martin Garrix, David Guetta, Donatella Versace, Joe Alwyn, Olivia Dean, Charlie XCX, Mark Ronson, and more. Here's

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0: Louis Capaldi, someone you loved. Happy birthday if you're celebrating today. You share it with celebrities like Bonnie Tyler, who's 75. Keenan Ivory Wayans, 68 today. Juliana Margulies, 59. Nancy Sinatra, 86. Kathy Baker, 76. Kanye West, 49 today. Maria Menounos is 48. Tori DeVito, 42. And Kelly Williams, 56 today.
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0: We'll see a few scattered showers and thunderstorms at times this afternoon with cloudy skies and a high into the mid-80s. Tonight, a chance for some showers and storms, cloudy, a low near 65. Tuesday, a slight chance for rain, showers, and storms. Blend of clouds and sunshine develops, high of 89 degrees. Wednesday, another chance for showers and storms with a high of 86. From the Weatherology Radio Network Weather Center, I'm meteorologist Jennifer Wojcicki. Currently, it's 70.
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That is Adele. That is someone like you. Okay, on Friday, Taylor Swift released a new song. This won't surprise you. It quickly became the most streamed country song in one day in Spotify history. I knew it. I knew you. From Toy Story 5, here's the latest from Taylor Swift.

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0: That is One Republic. That is Need Your Love. Chuck D here. Thanks for hanging with us a little bit this afternoon. All right, so this is a big week if you are a fan of footy. The World Cup kicks off on Friday, and for a lot of Americans, it's like, oh yeah, this is going to be nice. But for an even larger group of Americans, it's like, yes, because we've been talking, we've known that North America was going to host for a long time. In fact, this is the first time that three separate countries will be hosting the events. Of course, Canada, United States, and Mexico. Here in the U.S., 11 different cities will be hosting events. In fact, like in Kansas City, some of the international teams have already showed up, start kind of practicing and all that stuff, going through there, building the team unity and all that. Yeah, World Cup excitement. The first match kicking off on Friday. World Cup fever. You got it?
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15: Weather.
2: cloudy this afternoon with a chance of scattered showers and thunderstorms and a high temperature of 84 degrees. Tonight, a chance of showers and storms with a low temperature of 64. On Tuesday, areas of fog in the morning, otherwise sunshine with a high of 89. Thunderstorms likely Wednesday with a high temperature of 86. Thursday, showers and storms, high of 74. From the Weatherology Radio Network Weather Center, I'm meteorologist Ray Miller. Right now, it's 70.

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0: That is Lola Young getting a little messy. All right, so 'tis the season for the summer blockbusters. Number one movie at the box office. Believe it or not, we love to laugh at the theater. Scary Movie came in first place, making $55 million. That new Masters of the Universe movie came in second. And then have you seen or heard about Back Rooms? If you've got kids that spend any time on YouTube, they're very excited about it. Yeah, the director of this film has made a bunch of videos on YouTube, and apparently this one's incredible. Back Rooms coming in number three at the box office this weekend.
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19: Sea weather. Cloudy this afternoon with a chance of scattered showers and thunderstorms and a high temperature of 84 degrees. Tonight, a chance of showers and storms with a low temperature of 64. On Tuesday, areas of fog in the morning, otherwise sunshine with a high of 89. Thunderstorms likely Wednesday with a high temperature of 86. Thursday, showers and storms, high of 74. From the Weatherology Radio Network Weather Center, I'm meteorologist Ray Miller. Right now, it's 70.

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There's Benson Boone. Sorry, I'm here for someone else. All right, this coming Friday, kind of a big day, the World Cup getting underway. Also, we get new music from Olivia Rodrigo. That's right, her full album is out this coming Friday. From that record, here's her latest, Drop Dead.

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0: Hey, want to send a big thanks out to my Facebook friend of the day today, Kathleen Revitt. She shares this, and this is just fantastic. Listen earnestly to anything your children want to tell you, no matter what. 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Boy, it's such a great sentiment, because it's true. When your kids are little and they're just talking, and it's like, oh, yeah, okay, this doesn't really matter. To them, it does. They're telling you something because it's important to them. What a great sentiment. Kathleen Revitt, my Facebook friend of the day today, cannot thank you enough for sharing that little bit of wisdom with us.
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3: Cloudy this afternoon with a chance of scattered showers and thunderstorms and a high temperature of 84 degrees. Tonight, a chance of showers and storms with a low temperature of 64. On Tuesday, areas of fog in the morning, otherwise sunshine with a high of 89. Thunderstorms likely Wednesday with a high temperature of 86. Thursday, showers and storms, high of 74. From the Weatherology Radio Network Weather Center, I'm meteorologist Ray Miller. Right now, it's 70.

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0: 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When you're sad, the lyrics pick you up. 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Yeah, we understand. 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

0: There's Post Malone and Circles. All right, I'm going to start this off by saying I don't know the first thing about Broadway. I don't know anything about the theater vibe in New York City. However, last night at the Tony Awards, so Pink was your MC and started off the night. You know that old song, Lady Marmalade? Well, she did a variation of that called Leading Lady Marmalade, kind of paying honor to the women that were all nominated for the Tony Awards last night. And there are fewer things in the artistic world more joyous than live theater, especially that performance last night. If you had a chance to see it, highly recommend it. Track it down. The opening to the Tony Awards last night with Pink. Oh, my goodness. So much joy.
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5: Weather. Cloudy this afternoon with a chance of scattered showers and thunderstorms and a high temperature of 84 degrees. Tonight, a chance of showers and storms with a low temperature of 64. On Tuesday, areas of fog in the morning, otherwise sunshine with a high of 89. Thunderstorms likely Wednesday with a high temperature of 86. Thursday, showers and storms, high of 74. From the Weatherology Radio Network Weather Center, I'm meteorologist Ray Miller. Right now, it's 70.
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3: 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Congratulations to Alexandria Area High School sophomore thrower Adrian Miles. He's the Class AAA state champion in the discus. On Saturday, he eclipsed his personal record with a throw of 188 feet 9 inches, which was almost 7 feet longer than the second place thrower in the event. Adrian Miles is the state Class 3A champion in the discus. Plus, last Thursday, he earned all-state honors with his third place performance in the shot put. The Minnesota State High School League's Golf State Championships will begin tomorrow with Class AAA competition at Bunker Hills Golf Club in Coon Rapids, Class AA action at the Ridges at Sand Creek near Jordan, and the Class A State Championships at Pebble Creek Golf Club in Becker. The Alexandria Cardinal girls golf team will compete at state starting tomorrow, plus senior Brady Gunberg and juniors Weston Nyberg and Blake Scholl will represent the Alexandria boys golf team. Wings up! I'm Dave McClurg.
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There's Miss Brittany, and you drive me crazy. Hey, Chuck D here. So glad that we get to spend a little bit of time together. Thanks for making us the soundtrack to your Monday. Here's the latest from Maroon 5.

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0: For today's most awesome person on the planet Earth, I want to tell you this little story about a guy named James Bolin. He is a Gulf War veteran. He's been suffering from PTSD and seizures living in this trailer park. Well, new management came in and was getting ready to up the rent on the trailer park sites. Yeah, and James was having a very difficult time being able to afford this. So enter a good Samaritan. This guy, his name is John Boyd, heard about James's story, came in and decided to pay James's rent for an entire year so he wouldn't have to worry at all about being evicted when these new owners came in and upped the rates in this mobile home park. Yeah, John Boyd, this amazing good Samaritan, leaping to the rescue of this veteran. Really a great example for the rest of us. Today's most awesome person on the planet Earth.
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17: See weather. slight chance for storms tonight. Otherwise, mainly cloudy skies expected. Lows level off around 64. Easterly winds 5 to 10 miles per hour. High temperatures reach up to 90 with fog in spots early tomorrow. Sunshine mixed with clouds at times. Partly cloudy skies tomorrow night. Storms likely. Lows around 67. For the Weatherology Radio Network Weather Center, I'm meteorologist Alora Lockwood. Right now, it's 70 degrees.
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A video has gone viral of a runaway horse in New York City galloping down a highway near JFK Airport. And good news, he made his flight.

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1: That is Benson Boone and Beautiful Things. Okay, so everybody's kind of excited this summer. Taylor Swift, Travis Kelce, apparently they're going to be getting married relatively soon. I was thinking recently Dua Lipa got married in London to her now husband. 8 people were invited to that wedding. Rumor is now, according to the tabloids in New York City, that Taylor and Travis, they're going to get married at Madison Square Garden. That place holds 18,000. Now, I don't think 18,000 people are going to be there, but quite a difference between those two weddings.
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22: Slight chance for storms tonight. Otherwise, mainly cloudy skies expected. Lows level off around 64. Easterly winds 5 to 10 miles per hour. High temperatures reach up to 90 with fog in spots early tomorrow. Sunshine mixed with clouds at times. Partly cloudy skies tomorrow night. Storms likely. Lows around 67. For the Weatherology Radio Network Weather Center, I'm meteorologist Alora Lockwood. Right now, it's 70 degrees.
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0: That is Olivia Dean. So easy to fall in love. Okay, I mentioned this a little bit earlier. I don't really know the first thing about Broadway, the theater scene there in New York City, but I do know last night at the Tony Awards, Pink was your MC, and the opening number, you know, there's this old tune called Lady Marmalade. Well, she did a variation of that called Leading Lady Marmalade, where she kind of called attention to the main nominees for the Tonys last night. And I got to tell you, I haven't seen anything more joyous and celebratory on TV in a very long time. If you haven't had a chance to watch it, Pink, the opening number at the Tony Awards last night. Just take a few moments, kick back. It'll brighten your day. It is just fantastic.
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18: Slight chance for storms tonight. Otherwise, mainly cloudy skies expected. Lows level off around 64. Easterly winds 5 to 10 miles per hour. High temperatures reach up to 90 with fog in spots early tomorrow, sunshine mixed with clouds at times. Partly cloudy skies tomorrow night, storms likely, lows around 67. For the Weatherology Radio Network Weather Center, I'm meteorologist Alora Lockwood. Right now, it's 70 degrees.
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Australia just launched the world's first social media ban for everyone under 16 years old, which includes TikTok, Instagram, and Facebook. That's, yeah. It's a big deal. I mean, who knew there was someone under 16 using Facebook? You know?

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0: slight chance for storms tonight. Otherwise, mainly cloudy skies expected. Lows level off around 64. Easterly winds 5 to 10 miles per hour. High temperatures reach up to 90 with fog in spots early tomorrow. Sunshine mixed with clouds at times. Partly cloudy skies tomorrow night. Storms likely. Lows around 67. For the Weatherology Radio Network Weather Center, I'm meteorologist Alora Lockwood. Right now, it's 70 degrees.
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He's a Kid Laroi and Stay. And I know it's not even officially summer yet, but so far, this is my song of the summer. It's so much fun. Here's Band Camino and Holly. Seriously, turn this up.

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0: Hey, want to send a big thanks out to my Facebook friend of the day today, Kathleen Revitt. She shares this, and this is just fantastic. Listen earnestly to anything your children want to tell you, no matter what. If you don't listen eagerly to the little stuff when they're little, they won't tell you the big stuff when they're big, because to them, all of it has always been big stuff. Boy, it's such a great sentiment, because it's true. When your kids are little and they're just talking, and it's like, oh, yeah, okay, this doesn't really matter. To them, it does. They're telling you something because it's important to them. What a great sentiment. Kathleen Revitt, my Facebook friend of the day today, cannot thank you enough for sharing that little bit of wisdom with us.
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19: Slight chance for storms tonight. Otherwise, mainly cloudy skies expected. Lows level off around 64. Easterly winds 5 to 10 miles per hour. High temperatures reach up to 90 with fog in spots early tomorrow, sunshine mixed with clouds at times. Partly cloudy skies tomorrow night, storms likely, lows around 67. For the Weatherology Radio Network Weather Center, I'm meteorologist Alora Lockwood. Right now, it's 70 degrees.
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0: There's this hospital in Canada. They've decided to stop all elective surgeries. Like, they'll still do the life-saving surgeries, but, you know, the little touch-ups here and there, they've stopped for a little while because they are dealing with an ant problem. That's right. Apparently, ants are everywhere. Yeah, they've got exterminators trying to figure out where the ants are coming from and how to get rid of them. So in the meantime, they don't want to accidentally, you know, cut somebody open to start working and have an ant show up to ruin the procedure. Now, like I say, they'll still do the life-saving surgeries. They'll keep an extra eye open for any ants in that situation. But yeah, as somebody who has dealt with an ant infestation in the past, this is not great. Yeah, you want to make sure that you get this under control before you start cutting people open.
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18: Weather. Slight chance for storms tonight. Otherwise, mainly cloudy skies expected. Lows level off around 64. Easterly winds 5 to 10 miles per hour. High temperatures reach up to 90 with fog in spots early tomorrow. Sunshine mixed with clouds at times. Partly cloudy skies tomorrow night. Storms likely. Lows around 67. For the Weatherology Radio Network Weather Center, I'm meteorologist Alora Lockwood. Right now, it's 70 degrees.

0: There's Luke Combs, Chuck D here. All right, so I'm getting ready to head on out. Have a really good rest of your evening. Be excellent to each other. And obviously keep it here for your favorite hits all night long, including that new one from Taylor Swift coming up in a little while.
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